Signora no, Sonora, Lutini, Lu, XHUSH, Tubis, Gastigalle, Punto Gallo, Neluni, Zeta, Caborca, XHCAB, Zeta, Gatapa, Punto Gallo, Santana, XHNTA, Shonoga, Punto Tubi, Navojoa, XHNBCS, Gachona, Punto Galle, Lugirani Zeta, Digi, Internet, Chona, www.punto.com.